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It's the Greg B. Harrell Show. We talk weird music stuff. This is weird. Who came up with the term music video? Well, it was a very famous artist, the Big Bopper. Yeah, he of Chantilly Lace fame. Bopper was the first person to use the phrase music video in a 1959 interview with the British magazine. And I didn't think there was anything he could do to be cooler than having the first name Big. The Greg B. Harrell Sahow. Show. That says show. 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

0: It's the Greg B. Harrell Show. At Greg B. Harrell on the social media stuff, and if it's not that, it's Greg B. Harrell Show. I'll see you on there. I can't stand comfort food. Why would I want to spend my whole meal saying, you're doing great, you're really good at being food?
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0: It's the Greg B. Harrell Show. At Greg B. Harrell on the socials, and if it's not that, it's at Greg B. Harrell Show. 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

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It's one, two, three, take my hand and come with me, because you look so fine that I really wanna make you mine. 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

0: Well, you have an interesting way about things, and I'm liking it.
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0: I don't know if you take requests.
1: A request? Yeah, I could do some barbershop for you, no problem. Bum bum bum bum bum bum bum bum bum bum bum bum bum. 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Mr. Sandman, I do all the parts, most people can't. Bring me a dream. Bum bum bum bum. 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Bum bum bum bum. 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And tell me that my lonely nights are over, Sandman.
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0: Yeah, what is your name?
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0: Craig B. Harrell?
1: No, not Craig B. Harrell. I'm not a jazz flautist. Greg B. Harrell.
0: Where did you come from?
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0: Well, no, the uterus doesn't matter.
1: All right, who had that in the sentences you never thought you'd hear, Poole? 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Cue sound effects signifying the end of a piece of content.
2: I was living in a single room with three other individuals. 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God only knows what they were up to in there. And furthermore, Susan, I wouldn't be the least bit surprised to learn that all four of them habitually smoke marijuana cigarettes. Reefers.

0: It's the Greg B. Harrell Show. Okay, we know MTV popularized the term VJ, but they didn't invent that concept of a VJ, a host on camera introducing music videos. Another telling of the invention of the term VJ is rooted in an SCTV sketch. Yes, that SCTV, the very famous comedy television show and troupe. Now, this is all as told by Sound and Vision. So this particular SCTV sketch featured Rick Moranis playing Jerry Todd, a radio DJ-like character who introduced music video clips. So Jerry Todd referred to himself as a VJ. The joke was, in the sketch, at the time, late 70s, early 80s, there was no such thing as a VJ. That was kind of a funny concept, but that technology was going that way. As the tale goes, MTV got the idea for VJs from that SCTV sketch. Yeah, yeah, and you know what? If you met my parents, you'd know I'm also the product of something laughable.
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0: like to close every show by writing a little something in my diary. So here we go. Dear Diary, Greg B. Harrell here. Getting engaged is one of the most romantic reasons that you can caption a post, "We did a thing." Thanks for listening, everybody.
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I tried so hard and got so the White Stripes. Stone Temple Pilots. 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

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Rock 101.1.

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Our program director finally realized it wasn't 1975 anymore. It only took him 20 years. Say hello to Rock 101.1.

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1: I wanted to bring my take on real coffee to the community. When I got my Toyota BZ, I realized it had something special. 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Others like to take the path less traveled. And the BZ Woodland helps them chart their own course.
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9: What's up, Billy Madison Show? I got Iron Maiden tickets today. Dave Chappelle. BMS Live, which is this Friday. 7 to 9 at the back porch of Thirsty Horse. 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Very nice.
10: Nice.
9: I also have Metallica tickets. May 22nd, the Alamo Dome. 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Very nice. And a win $1,000 coming up. You're shot at $1,000 with a keyword. Lots of bribes to get you to listen. I saw this woman. She goes, I'm 64 and young men are chasing me with hungry desire. Ready to spread their loins.
10: I mean, I'm not saying she's lying, but I find it hard to believe.
9: She says, all my girlfriends in their 60s are getting hit on by younger men and who are feverish with desire. All these young men just want us. Maybe they're hot for teacher, hot looking for a mother, bragging rights.
10: Yeah, that's what they want. They want bragging rights.
11: Yeah, they do.
10: That they tagged a 64-year-old woman.
11: Hey, you all believe the old woman I bagged. What?
9: The comments on the dating app Hinge, for instance, this one woman claims, she goes, I have to have you in my life. That's what a young stud, a stallion, a whippersnapper, if you will, told her. That's what these women want. They want a whippersnapper. You know, but... All the men my age are too tired, but these young men have stamina, and us older women have lots of tricks.
11: Yeah.
9: Yeah, this woman, she goes, I'm seriously flattered by these young heartthrobs that are giving me their attention.
11: Okay. Disgusting.
9: Oh, man, it's so good, Derek.
11: 64? I mean.
9: Yeah, the whippersnapper gonna give it to me. He's gonna crack it. It's gonna crack these old cheeks.
11: Nasty.
9: You could, Derek. You might not know this, but you could teach old cheeks a new trick.
11: I didn't know that.
9: Did you ever hear that, Derek?
11: No.
9: Yes, you could teach old cheeks new tricks.
11: Nasty.
9: This woman, she goes, I haven't been bent like that in years.
11: Oh, sick.
12: Oh, damn.
9: I didn't even know I was that flexible.
11: That woman is sick.
9: Oh, man.
11: I don't like the way she talks about it.
9: This one woman, she goes, man, this young stallion, we watched college football, and then
4: the passion took over, Derek. Then we passionately made love.
10: Well, that's good. Good for her.
4: He made me feel 30 years younger.
10: Did he?
4: Yeah.
10: Huh.
4: 30 years younger, Derek. Teaching my old cheeks new tricks.
10: Sick. Very sick.
4: Yeah. I mean, get it, girl. Get it, girl. Get it, girl.
10: I don't like it.
4: You get it, grandma. You get it. Probably not even a grandma.
10: Yeah, probably a great
4: posting
10: grandma.
4: Thirst traps and all that on Hinge and Bumble and Stumble or whatever the other ones are.
10: It's nasty to think about 64-year-olds on there.
4: No, she found herself a young 30-year-old stud. She goes, my spark and glow were so luminous he couldn't resist me.
10: Oh, okay. So she's like, she thinks she's hot.
4: She goes, I think what these men love, these 30-year-old men, is that all these young broads aren't enthusiastic or experimental in the bedroom, but oh, I'm 64 and eager and experimental. And nobody beats a 64-year-old woman's enthusiasm.
10: Okay. If you say so.
4: Yeah.
10: That's what I always know about 64-year-olds, how enthusiastic they are.
4: This one, when she goes, I haven't had my buttocks spanked like that in years. My husband was afraid to spank me.
10: Oh, was he?
4: Yeah. But now, no, she's getting spanked.
10: Huh.
4: That sounds like elder abuses they're saying in the chat.
10: I mean, she likes it.
4: Yeah.
10: She loves it.
4: She cited her pros of dating young men. Looks, experimentation, open-minded, energetic, curious, love. The younger dudes love the nightlife, but the old guys are like, you know, 8:15, they're out.
10: For sure.
4: And the young guys have some new ideas. They worship you and arrive with less baggage.
10: Okay. I mean, if that's what she says, then all right.
4: Now, she does go on to say that one of the issues is that these young studs are still eyeing some of the hot young women.
10: Oh, you think?
12: What? No way.
10: You think?
4: As people are pointing out, it's like, hi, 64-year-old woman. Yes, you're hot. Yes, so hot. Let's take a little trip to the ATM.
10: Right.
4: We're going to take some cash out.
10: Mm-hmm. I bet she leaves those parts out.
4: We're going to take some of that cash out.
10: I'm just hot.
4: Let's take some of that ex-husband's cash out.
10: Yeah, they don't mention that part a lot. They just mention how enthusiastic they are. They don't mention their sugar mama.
4: It's been the year of the Cougars, you know, for several years.
10: I mean, I felt like they were going away, but maybe they're coming back. I don't know. I don't really see it, but.
4: This woman, she goes, dating my own age. Just, they want to go to bed so early.
10: Yeah, I bet.
4: They have no enthusiasm. They don't want to try anything new in the bedroom.
10: Yeah, when you're that age, you're kind of like set in your ways about everything, including bedroom stuff.
4: They can't cut the mustard or lick the jar anymore.
10: Okay, all right. I'm done with this lady. Maybe throw up.
4: Yes, throw up, Derek. Spew into this. Spew into my girdle, Derek.
10: That's nasty.
4: That's right. I'll get you some tussin'. We'll get you all better, you whippersnapper. That's right. You get after these cheeks again, Derek.
10: I'll pass.
4: Yeah, you'll pass out from all the enthusiasm I have is what's going to happen.
10: Okay.
4: Yeah, they call me Glamma. I'm so glamorous.
10: Huh.
4: I'm a glamour.
10: This one sounds like a dumb bitch.
4: Have you heard that one, Nard?
10: No, I haven't.
4: No, I'm not a regular grandma. I'm a glamour because I'm so glamorous. Yeah, just so thirsty.
10: Yeah.
4: These women are so thirsty. You know, the cracking game is different, though, right? It was probably a lot of just missionary. Nothing too crazy. Maybe, you know, every once in a while they want to get a little, you know, maybe they had some wine or something. They'll get in the canine position, but, you know what I mean?
10: After some wine.
4: Yeah. After an adult beverage.
10: Yeah.
4: Things will get a little crazy.
9: People are saying it's going to smell like icy hot. Maybe that's what the old broads are upset about.
10: What?
4: You know, like, I don't, it smells like icy hot when you get it on with a man my age.
10: Oh, is that what they're pissed about?
4: Yeah, this guy, his breath smells like Geritol.
10: I mean, I'm sure there's a lot of downsides to sex at that age.
9: Yeah, you probably got to take things slow.
10: Or not at all.
9: That reminds me of the old lady that went to Egypt. And she corralled herself a young stud.
10: Mm-hmm.
9: And she said that it was everything was great, but the pounding this man gave her, sometimes she just had to tap out.
10: Oh, yeah, right. She just couldn't handle it.
9: Yeah. She was just going to break into dust
10: yeah.
9: at some point.
10: So it's not all, look, it's not all glorious.
9: No. Remember that? And then the hot Egyptian guy
10: that,
9: left
10: yeah.
9: her?
10: I do.
9: I think he might have separated her hips or something like that.
10: Right. I think he actually injured her.
9: There's a reason why they have a thing called Granny Glide. And you guys think that's a goof, but there's a real thing called Granny Glide. And it is lubricant for older women.
10: Yeah.
9: Yes. Let me see if they still have it.
10: They do. No, it's definitely a thing.
9: Let me see. I want to see if they have it on Amazon because they get all the weird. Yep.
10: Oh, yeah. It's still out there.
9: It is. The Granny Glide. They also
10: like
9: have.
10: It's by that name, too.
9: Yeah, Granny Glide lubricant for mm-hmm. sex. I got to put in there for sex. It just give me knife stuff. Give me lubricant for the gunny. Yeah, a female Granny Glide. Oh, there's no personal or sexual lubricant known as Granny Glide. I swear we saw that.
10: There's no way. I know
9: saw that.
10: I feel like somebody has delivered us some.
9: Yeah. Maybe there isn't any more.
10: Maybe it was like a Spencer's thing. Maybe it was like a, I guess that's possible.
9: Well, they have a list of the best lubes for menopause.
10: Maybe it was like a Spencer's
9: thing. Yeah, maybe it was just a goof or something like that.
10: I just remember back in the day we used to have a bottle of it in the studio because somebody had like sent it to us or something.
9: They have Uber Lube.
10: Uber Lube?
9: Yeah, it's real good for the older ladies.
10: All right, well. Lube is lube, I think.
9: Well, no, Strides on my Glide. This is for menopause, Derek.
10: Oh, they have specific ones for, okay.
9: Yeah, they, Strides on my Glide. Mm. That's another one. Coco New. That's another one.
10: I don't know what it is, just like.
9: Replens. That's like eye drops for your vagina. That's what it looks like. This box looks like it's eye drops. If this were at my house, I would have put this in my eyes.
10: Yeah. Yeah, that does look like eye drops.
9: No, it does. It looks like it's no, for it contact lenses.
10: Mm-hmm.
9: They need to change the box. Oh, they also have good, clean love. But that lady, she's not going to like that. She's going to want dirty love. Lube is life. Have a splash is what this one says.
10: Yeah.
9: Lube is life. Have a splash with just, lube life.
10: Just a dab.
9: Naked love. Toy wonder. Because a lot of ladies... You know, they're not just lubing up for time with their man. They're lubing up time with their toys.
10: Mm. Yeah, they got, I mean, at a certain age, I'm sure you got to lube up for everything.
9: Yeah, here's another one. This is the Let's Spin Intimacy Gel. Let's take a spin on that. And they have another one that is called Back Door.
10: Sick.
9: They got a whole lube that is called Back Door.
10: Mm.
9: So there you go, in case you were wondering.
10: Yeah.
9: Let's see what else I had. Oh, do you remember? There's this, I don't remember her, but she did some wrestling. Her name is Missy Hyatt.
10: Okay.
9: And she has just sold her breast implant. And somebody paid $2,000 for her breast implant.
10: Mm. That's really disgusting.
9: Yeah. One guy paid $2,000 for one implant.
10: Wow.
9: And another, I guess the auction began at $1,500.
10: Mm-hmm.
9: And somebody bought it for $2,000.
10: Oh, okay.
9: She was known as the first lady of wrestling.
10: Yeah.
9: I guess she did stuff back in 1985.
10: I just feel like I've heard a lot of ladies called that, but all right.
9: The first lady of wrestling.
10: Yeah, yeah. I guess that's who this is.
9: Yeah. Wow. Selling her implants.
10: Oh, yeah. I guess she used to do stuff to JR.
9: No, I don't think so. I think they were just...
10: No, I think that's what they said.
9: Oh, Missy, I had dated Jim Ross for a couple of years. Wow, yeah. She really did.
10: Yeah.
9: Dang, she's had better days. But she's got some huge knockers. Look at that.
10: Yeah, she does.
9: Those things would wallop you.
10: Yeah, they would.
9: Damn. Anyways, you could have bought her implants.
10: Yeah, but like, okay, so you just want, like, you just have her implant? Like, ugh.
9: I don't know. What you do is you display it, Derek. Memorabilia.
10: God dang, dude. She had, like, back in the day, like, this old school wrestling, she had huge knockers.
9: So though you put it next to your WWE Championship belt or your John Cena.
10: Yeah.
9: Can't see me glove or whatever.
10: Yeah.
9: Batman, wow. Batty the Joker. Who do you think is the greatest villain of all time in movies?
10: I would.
12: The Joker.
10: I think it probably is the Joker.
9: Well, he was. Batman, Batty the Joker has beaten off Hannibal Lecter,
10: yeah.
9: Darth Vader, Freddy Krueger to be named Britain's favorite movie villain.
10: I would have to put him at number one, yeah.
9: I was trying to think, who's a better villain than Heath Ledger?
10: I mean, yeah, I don't think anybody, you know. Part of that is because he died, I think, you know, so it adds to the mystique. But
9: I don't know. That guy from Seven was pretty scary. You ever seen that Brad Pitt movie with Morgan Freeman, Seven?
10: Yeah,
9: the Seven Deadly Sins, and that one scary guy that chopped Brad Pitt's wife's head off and then put it in a box?
10: Yeah.
9: And she was with child. That guy's, I feel like, more terrifying than the Joker.
10: Okay, so is this who's more terrifying? Is that what it was?
9: No, it's just who's the best villain?
10: Oh, I gotcha.
9: And so they're probably going with, like, the Freddy Kruegers, the Hannibal Lecters.
10: Yeah. Because to me, the scariest villain to me is Jeepers Creepers. Like, that thing freaks me out.
9: No, it's the scariest villain to me
10: is
9: Kathy Bates in Misery.
10: Okay.
9: When she's breaking that guy's legs and that author can't escape her.
10: Yeah.
9: And she's mad because she didn't like how he's writing in the book. She didn't like how the story was going. So she traps the guy and then breaks his legs when he's trying to escape. Kathy Bates. And just the fact that how hideous she was.
10: Yeah.
9: To me, she
10: to
9: was
10: add the, on top of it.
9: Yeah, she was the scariest villain of all time.
10: No, for sure.
9: That's always a Christmas movie. I watch that movie every time when it starts to get a little snowy.
10: She is a scary villain, though.
9: Yeah.
10: Mm-hmm.
9: Man, she was scary. Nard, anybody kind of scared you?
12: Chucky.
9: Chucky.
10: Chucky.
12: Yeah, because it can identify as a child, but then it'll bite your face off.
9: You know what's funny? Somebody did a goof at a store.
10: Yeah.
9: And they had the, you know, Chucky doll.
10: Uh-huh.
9: They had taken it out of the box, so it was just an empty box. And so when people were going past it, they're like, oh, it looks like Chucky escaped.
10: Right. Yeah, so it looks terrifying.
9: Thought that was a good gimmick.
10: That's a good little bit. I like that.
9: So they asked this dude, like, who hurt Sidney Sweeney, you know, more?
10: Who set women back more?
9: Yeah. Yeah, now who hurts her more?
10: Yeah. No, they were asking, who set women back more, Sidney Sweeney or Lindsay Clancy?
13: We're asking people, who hurts women more, in your opinion?
14: This one. What's her name?
13: Sidney Sweeney.
14: Sidney Sweeney.
13: Why does she hurt women more than her?
14: Because she's putting a sexual image on women and for a sports ad, when there's women that have like worked really hard in sports and they could honestly be more representative in a sports ad.
13: And what did she do?
14: I think she, I actually don't know what the case ended up being, if she did.
13: It was a mistrial, but the case was about if she was mentally insane while killing her own kids.
14: Right, but then she was, wasn't it?
13: It was a mistrial.
14: Deciding if she actually did or if the husband did.
9: No. How are you so far off?
10: Yeah.
9: Like, does she not ever read the news?
13: The trial was about she did it, but was she criminally responsible for doing it? The trial was never about did she do it or did she not. It was just what was her mental state.
14: I don't think she hurts women, though, as much. Like,
10: okay.
14: She hurts her own image and, like, mothers in general. Like,
9: yeah, that was a bad look for her.
10: Sidney Sweeney hurts women more.
14: It affects, like, the mental state, but then she hurts, like, the reputation of women as a whole.
10: That's crazy.
9: I know.
10: That is crazy.
9: Beware of coworkers bringing cupcakes.
10: Why?
9: They say it's bad.
10: What?
9: Yeah, it's manipulation.
10: What's wrong with that?
9: Right? Everybody's got that person in the office that's always bringing treats and stuff like
10: free
9: that.
10: Cupcakes.
9: Beware. Such apparent thoughtfulness, most common in women, is more likely to be some bid to manipulate others.
10: What?
9: Research suggests that providing treats and doing favors for others is a tactic known as competitive altruism. In other words, quietly competing to become the most generous person in the room. Okay. Women who perform such tasks admitted as much to researchers, telling that they felt more fake and deceptive than their colleagues. So anybody that brings cupcakes to work or brings treats to work, they just want to be the most generous, most awesome person at work, and it's all fake. They're not doing it because they actually care about their coworkers. They're doing it for themselves.
10: But I still get the cupcakes. I don't care.
9: I know. But beware, Derek. Beware.
10: Okay.
9: All right. Also beware, there's a man exposing himself.
10: Uh-oh.
9: We're going to get to that story next.
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9: $1,000 coming up in 12 minutes with our keyword. You just have to go to kissrocks.com and go to the app. The Kiss Rocks app. Let's see what I got for you. Man arrested for allegedly exposing himself. Boy, men really want you to see it.
10: Some do, yeah. I don't think all of them.
9: No, most men have shame about their penises.
6: Yeah.
9: Right? Most men aren't proud of their penises. Do you know too many guys that are like, I'm so proud of it?
10: I think it's pretty rare.
9: That's got to be very rare. So it's weird when a man wants you to see it.
10: Mm-hmm.
9: So a man was arrested and is facing several charges after he was photographed exposing himself on a bench. So as people were walking by, he just had it out. He had his goober out. That reminds me of Sweaty Betty. The weird thing is that after a while, you just got used to Sweaty Betty flashing you her vagina. And you'd be waiting for the bus with her, right? She'd be flashing and she'd be like, hey, today. And she would flash her vagina.
10: Yeah.
9: And then you just get on the bus. It just was like, oh, that's Sweaty Betty. No big deal.
10: Yeah, nobody's like calling the cops.
9: At first, you know, it seemed a little creepy and weird, but after a while, you just
10: got used to it.
9: Just Sweaty Betty.
10: Yeah.
9: She couldn't move very good. It took her a while to get on the bus.
10: I mean, there was obviously something very wrong with her.
9: Sometimes the bus driver had to go out there and help her get on the bus.
10: Mm-hmm.
9: And then she'd be like, thank you. And then she would get on the bus, and then she would lift her dress up again and expose her vagina.
10: Yeah.
9: Craziest thing, Sweaty Betty.
10: Mm-hmm.
9: Dead of winter, Derek, and she was just dripping in sweat. Minus five waiting for a bus. Everybody's all dressed up. Sweaty Betty just exposing her downstairs, still sweating.
10: It would seem tough to sweat in minus five.
9: Well, it's so cold, right? So cold. You would imagine that Sweaty Betty would be cold, but she was, you know, rather large. And very sweaty. No matter if it was summer, winter, always sweaty.
10: That would suck.
9: But she was kind of like this guy. She just wanted people to see it.
10: Disgusting.
9: It was very gross. I had a gross childhood. I never hit it. No, I was too young. This was pre-able to, you know, be able to rise to the occasion, if you will.
10: Yeah.
9: And I'm pretty sure it would have been the rise of the resistance. There would have been some resistance there. I don't think I would have smashed Sweaty Betty. Not my type.
10: Yep.
9: She's just too sweaty. This Tennessee Wendy's manager arrested after admitting to tying this employee to a kitchen equipment for a TikTok stunt. Man, it's, you know, you're already working at a Wendy's.
10: Yeah, and then you get tied to a whatever for a TikTok stunt?
9: You get this crazy-ass manager that's like, hey, you know what we're going to do? Let's make some TikTok stunts. And then they tie you to equipment.
10: Yeah, a person that just doesn't understand TikTok, obviously. Because anybody on TikTok was probably like, what are you doing?
9: A Tennessee Wendy's restaurant employee. The manager has been arrested after admitting to cops she tied her coworker to a kitchen grill and bizarrely claimed it was part of a TikTok stunt.
5: What an idiot. The guy let the girl do that?
9: I don't know if it was a guy or not.
10: Yeah.
9: Doesn't say.
10: Doesn't say. Just says an employee.
5: I bet it was a dude.
9: Do you want to add anything more to the story? Because that's what you do. Like, you just add. I mean, I have the story in front of you, but if you want to add some stuff.
10: Yeah, go ahead. Add some stuff.
5: It was a girl manager, and I'm going to assume it was a guy.
10: Okay.
5: Because, like, yeah, he probably thought it was hot, and then he realized. Oh,
10: he thought it was hot.
9: All right, now you're adding stuff. There you go.
10: A Wendy's manager?
5: Yeah.
9: So he wanted to be tied up.
10: Yeah. What would be hot about that?
5: If he didn't want to be tied up, like, what girl can, like, hold you down? Especially a Wendy's manager girl.
9: So you're sure that it was a dude?
5: Yeah.
10: Okay.
5: That got tied up?
10: Yeah.
9: Is Nard correct? Let's find out. I have the results here. It was a guy.
5: Yep.
10: Wow.
9: Yes, the worker wasn't injured despite allegedly garbage bags wrapped around his leg and tying him to the grill.
10: Huh.
5: He wanted that.
9: I think he did.
5: Yeah, because what girl can do that to you?
9: But a troubling video, which was recorded by a colleague that showed the worker bound, emerged, and police further investigated.
10: Huh.
9: I want to see, like, maybe the guy had something wrong with him. You know what I mean? Maybe it was one of those.
5: Nah, he would be doing dishes.
9: Okay. Well, we don't know what his job was there.
10: Yeah, we don't.
9: Oh, yeah. He actually, it's a non-medical term for people whose brains work, learn, or process information differently than the standard societal norm. It's not
10: so
9: a
10: NARS.
9: Yeah, it's a neurodivergent person is who she tied up.
10: Oh, wow. Look at her.
9: Common types, autism, ADHD, and learning disabilities.
10: What a bully.
9: So, yeah, he had something wrong with him.
10: Why don't you pick on somebody, your own brain, buddy?
9: This is kind of gross. So they have this exhibition thing.
10: Yeah.
9: And where you could go there and see different things. Well, what they did with the donated dead bodies, they put them on display having sex.
10: Huh.
9: That's, just imagine, right, you're like, oh, yeah, I'll down it. Here's my body to science and stuff.
10: Yeah.
9: And then you're looking down in the clouds. You're like, oh, what's my body doing? It's like, why is my body having sex with this other dead person?
5: I'd rather that because some of them get donated to, like, a place where dogs will go hunt them down to find out, like, where your body is in the woods.
9: Okay, so I would rather have the dog find me.
5: Nope, I'd rather have the sex.
9: Well, it just depends on how hot the dead woman is, I guess.
5: Yeah.
9: That you're having sex with.
10: Okay.
9: Right?
10: Yeah.
9: Because just imagine this, Nard, your luck would be, and she's like some 400-pound woman. It's to see, you know, what positions you're even capable of doing.
5: Right.
10: Uh-huh.
9: And then you would be really upset because you have a thing against fatties.
5: No, I'd rather have sex with a fatty than be, like, in the woods.
9: Like a dog toy.
5: Yeah.
9: Because that's essentially, you're a dog toy.
5: Basically,
10: You are.
9: Gosh, it's got me all amped up for that Brad Pitt movie, Heart of the Beast. So excited to see it's a dog movie. It's more, he described it as a love story.
10: Oh, really?
9: Yeah.
10: Between him and the dog?
9: Him and the dog.
5: It did.
10: Hmm.
9: What do you mean it did?
5: It looks like it.
9: Okay. Huh. Did you see the trailer?
5: Yeah, I did.
9: All right, nice. You going to go see the movie?
5: I thought about it, yeah.
10: Probably not.
9: This Zimbabwean man caught with male genitalia in a bag after entering another country.
10: Hmm.
9: He just has some, hey, man, that's just his bits and kibbles. Just
10: right.
9: In a bag.
10: I bet it's used for, like, witchcraft.
9: Just balls in a bag, buddy. Just balls in a bag. Move along.
10: Uh-huh.
9: Yeah, they're like, hey, bud, what's with these balls in this bag and this dude's tallywhacker?
10: Yeah.
9: What they described as male genitalia. Yeah, I wonder if it is for witchcraft. Halloween's coming up.
10: I mean, I just don't understand what else it'd be for.
9: Do they celebrate Halloween over there? Maybe it's Halloweeny.
10: Uh-huh.
9: And that's why he had a weenie in his bag. I was going bowling. Look at the size of these balls.
10: Yeah.
9: I was just going bowling.
10: I mean, I didn't know people just collected those.
9: I didn't either.
10: I don't even know where you get them.
9: I would probably be like, nah, you know, I'm gonna find a different thing. Instead of having this male genitalia in this bag,
10: yeah.
9: I'm gonna find a new religion.
10: I am just deeply curious why.
9: Yeah, why did he have that?
10: Why did he have just male genitalia in a bag?
9: Just hanging out.
10: That's like, disgusting.
9: How to keep a man from cheating, we'll get to that. Also, this woman has a rule before she gets exclusive and $1,000 next.
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14: Awesome.
15: I know. I was dreading it because now I got to plan and prepare for another show on Friday.
14: No, Nard's freaking out about the outfit.
16: I know.
15: Oh, what are you going to wear?
14: He doesn't know. Yet. He's been freaking out.
15: Last time you were country and western, you were like, that Poison guy. What was that one guy from the group Poison?
14: Oh, yeah.
15: Brett Michaels.
14: Brett Michaels had a big old dong.
15: All right.
14: Didn't he have a sex tape?
15: I think so. Yeah. Was that with Pamela Anderson? Yeah.
17: She was in a couple of them, and he was one of them.
15: She was trying to collect all rockers.
14: Yeah, that was weird.
15: She was. Didn't she also get with Vince Neil?
14: Yeah, I think so.
17: Probably.
14: I think her reputation was earned.
15: Damn, now that is a homie hopper.
14: It is.
15: All right. He's a 10 out of 10, but he doesn't serve you a plate.
14: What?
18: He's a 10 out of 10, but he doesn't serve you a plate at the Carne Asada.
15: All right.
14: I don't.

0: His senses are good. He can go to a buffet.
1: We need to take Dan to Golden Corral.
2: If he was a veteran, he could get free Meta glasses and it would talk to you, but he's not a veteran.
1: And just let him fend for himself.
3: He's a 10 out of 10, but he doesn't serve you a plate at the Carne Asada.
0: All right. Let me go. Thank you, Dan. Let me go to OG David. What's up, OG David?
4: Yo, what's up? Yes, sir. I get served every day, and I make that a rule. But when we go out to my families, I serve her. When she goes out, when we go out to her families, I she serves me.
1: Oh, okay. That's nice.
0: Not a bad rule.
1: That's not a bad rule.
0: Do you guys split the bills?
4: No, I pay everything, man. Yeah. But
1: that's not a bad rule,
4: I mean,
1: though.
2: No, that's a good rule.
4: But,
2: yeah.
4: But what?
0: Do you put gas in the car? Do you wash the cars? Do you do all the car maintenance? Do you do the lawn?
4: Yes, sir. I do it all myself. I wash my own clothes, but I don't wash her clothes.
1: That's good.
0: Nah, I mean, you have to wash your own clothes.
1: It's different. It's the guy.
0: I do all those things.
2: Yeah,
4: not only because she don't fold it the way I do.
0: Oh, yeah, yeah. I don't fold any clothes.
1: Yeah, well, see, like, this
0: floor.
1: Guy's, like, modern. He does his own laundry.
0: Yeah, I'm very modern, too, Derek. I like to do my own laundry.
1: Yeah, I know. You've been doing that.
0: Yeah, I wash my own blankets, my own pillowcase.
2: You got his own washer and dryer?
0: Yeah.
1: I know, but he doesn't use a dryer, though.
0: Not sometimes.
1: You
0: I
1: got
0: hang
1: a
0: it
1: clothesline.
0: All. No, I just hang it all
1: that
0: over.
1: That's look crazy in that neighborhood.
0: No, I don't have. So it has to look crazy in the house when there's clothes hung up all over the house.
1: That has to take 10 years to dry like that.
2: Not that long.
0: Not with this heat.
1: Okay,
0: this is
1: true.
0: What I do.
1: That's true.
0: I just turn the air off.
1: Oh, okay. Yeah, then
0: it dries in about 4 minutes.
1: Yeah, that's right.
0: Here, I think it was 108 in the house yesterday.
1: All right.
0: Let's see here. Oh, do you want to hear a woman who ruined her relationship and then made a fuss?
1: Yeah.
0: It's kind of fun. Let's see where this one is.
1: This
0: woman ruined her relationship and made a fuss.
1: Cheated and I believe it's
0: four, oh, here it is.
1: 3-4, yeah.
5: Have I ever cheated?
6: Yeah, be honest.
0: No, that's a woman that cheats on a good dude.
1: Oh.
0: We'll get to that another time.
1: Yeah, yeah. This one is cheating and freaked out is 3-4.
0: I love this lady.
1: I love her.
0: She's as round as she sounds.
5: You're not being falsely accused.
0: Get me out of the car. That's a woman, by the way. Get me out of the car.
1: This is a meltdown.
7: Get me out of the car. Get me out of the car. I'm tired of being
5: Stop hitting me. Stop hitting me.
7: You've been abusing
5: Stop hitting me.
7: I'm tired.
0: I mean, I wonder if
1: is
0: this
1: that
0: guy's a jerk. No, it's
2: a
0: woman.
2: Lesbian?
1: Okay.
7: Every day, you remind me of how I'm a failure, and you wonder why I'm a failure.
1: Damn.
0: Yeah, she was having a bit of a meltdown. Now, I don't know if this dude's like a bad guy or not, or if she just maybe got caught cheating, and she's trying to play the victim. I'm not sure.
7: Why would you remind me that? Why would you say that? Why would you mentally break me down every day?
0: Gosh, that's awful. I feel bad for the woman in that one.
1: I mean, that was an evil freak out, though.
0: It was. It was pretty crazy. Man, it got sadder the more I played it.
1: Yeah, no, it really did.
0: That's unfortunate. I thought that was like a funny one. That turned out that was not funny at all.
1: You definitely didn't hear that beforehand, huh?
0: No, not at all. I had so much to do. So much to do. I just saw her freaking out, and I was like, all right. That looks kind of crazy.
1: Wait, why did you say, ugh?
0: Okay, if your wife doesn't make your physical needs a priority, you need to dump her, according to this woman. We'll get to it next.
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18: Billy.
17: Coming up, we got Metallica tickets to give away.
19: Nice.
17: Very nice.
19: Nice.
17: We got Metallica tickets to give away all week, right, Chris?
20: Yep.
21: All week. Yep.
20: Every hour, 9 a.m. to 6 p.m.
21: Nice.
17: And also, All winners will receive a copy of Metallica's Master of the Puppets vinyl.
10: Master of the Puppets.
17: And then I also have $1,000 to give away coming up. And then I don't know what John picked. Let me ask Mr. Goof. What did John pick, Mr. Goof, man?
14: John picked Dave Chappelle.
17: Awesome. So okay. That means we have BMS Live and Iron Maiden tickets still to come. What a great show. What a tremendous show that this is.
10: Yep.
17: I mean, what a glorious show. Nora, would you like to add anything to how awesome we are?
18: We are awesome.
17: Would you like to add anything?
18: I would say that we're like like how you felt when you lost your virginity.
17: All right. Okay.
18: Yeah, that excitement.
17: That excitement. Okay.
19: Yeah. In Nora's case, his butt hurt.
18: Okay, my butt did not hurt.
17: Are you sure about that?
18: I am positive.
17: Are you sure about that?
18: Positive.
17: Yeah. It
20: makes my butt hurt.
19: It didn't hurt?
20: It makes my butt hurt.
17: Let's see here. What do I want to talk? Oh, all right, Derek, this is something you heard a lot growing up.
19: Mm-hmm.
17: You heard these words.
19: Probably.
17: What you didn't know is that it actually kills erections. So let's say you're being intimate with a woman and she says, don't stop harder.
19: Yes.
17: That is an erection killer.
10: What?
17: Yeah, it makes a lot of men feel like a failure. Like, you know, I'm giving it to her. She's got that.
19: I don't have enough. I don't have enough.
17: Captain Kirk.
10: He turned into Scotty.
19: It does, though. It does.
10: I'm giving it all she does.
17: Yeah. She's got no more, Captain. Right? You run out of pee-pee. And that happens. You're like, dang it. And that's just something men don't want to hear. Because you think you're giving it enough gusto, right? You think you're beating it up. And then she utters the words, you know, like, don't stop harder. As a male, this person says, when a female says that, it's like, dang. It's like, I'm giving you all I got. And it causes men to have what they call performance pressure, and it kills their correction. So watch out for those words. Especially, you know, if you think you're, you know, killing it on the dance floor, if you will.
19: For sure.
17: You know, and you're not. She's like, I need more. Stevie says it turns her man on.
10: Yeah, you see, I'm with the, yeah, totally.
17: So you like it.
10: I like it.
17: Yeah, it's like, all right, oh, really? You look at it like a challenge.
10: No, I'm not going to give her more, but I like to hear it.
19: Yeah.
10: I mean, you can say all she
19: I wasn't saving anything. Yeah.
17: Oh, now you want it, huh? Okay.
10: I know. What do you think I've been doing?
19: Oh, you thought I had reserves?
17: Yeah, there's not really any reserves. This is all you get. You get what you get, and you don't throw a fit, ma'am. That's what you got to say to him. Mm-hmm. Hey, well, you know what? You get what you get, and you don't throw a fit. Stop it. I have to put you in a timeout.
19: Right. Don't make me feel bad.
17: Yeah, but all these men, they feel bad, and they're like, oh, goodness. Mm-hmm. And you know what? One of the things that pops up in the guy's mind when a woman says that?
19: Yeah.
17: Is that she's had harder.
19: No, for sure.
17: Right? And you're like, oh, goodness. And it to the man, he starts to feel like, all right, you're comparing me to something.
19: Yeah.
17: Right?
19: I just think of my mom.
17: Yeah, that's right. I brought it up because is Jackie in our chat today?
19: I don't know, maybe.
17: Shout out, Jackie.
19: Shout out, Jackie.
17: You heard that a lot growing up.
19: I did. That was my mom's favorite thing to tell these hoes.
17: Yeah. It keeps, and she probably knew. She's like, I know how to turn a man weak.
19: Yep.
17: Make him feel pathetic.
19: I know how to finish him.
17: Yeah, I know how to make him feel like a loser.
19: Mm-hmm. Hey, they never lasted much longer after that. It would always, like, you know, calm down.
17: Did you hear the men cry after?
19: No. Never heard.
17: Hear any tears?
19: I never heard them cry. No.
17: You hurt my feelings.
19: Nope.
17: Mm-mm. You didn't hear that?
19: I did not.
17: Why'd you have to go and say that? Jackie, why'd you have to go and say that? You know that hurts my feelings. Can you tell me?
19: Don't stop. My mom never had no complaints.
17: That's right. Well, she didn't get any. She was a complainer.
19: Yeah, she was.
17: Yeah.
14: a lot of these ladies like, I ain't never had a man complain.
19: Uh-huh.
14: It's like, dudes don't do that. Dudes don't complain.
19: No, they don't.
14: They
19: yeah,
14: don't.
19: I got some criticism.
14: I tell you what, I want to give you constructive criticism. Yeah,
19: I took some notes.
14: Yeah, and that wasn't really good.
19: Mm-hmm.
14: We got to work on that.
19: Yep.
14: You're kind of boring. As I brought up like a couple weeks ago, the most honest moment, which women never hear from men, and that's why it was so shocking in the movie Liar, Liar. Because when Jim Carrey's in bed with that old, ugly lawyer, and he's in bed because he's trying to get partner.
19: Yeah.
14: And she asks him, how was it? And then he goes, I've had better.
19: Right? Yeah, he was completely honest.
14: It's because he had to tell the truth.
19: Yeah.
14: That was kind of the gimmick of the movie.
19: Uh-huh.
14: And that's why that moment was so real, because that's what men want to say, because women will be like, how was it?
19: Right.
14: And you got to be like, oh, that was great. Just like their cooking. You got to lie about their cooking, and you got to lie about their sex. Because you're like, well, I still want her to keep cooking, and you still want her to keep having sex.
19: Mm-hmm.
14: That's why that's why they put it in the movie, because it was shocking.
19: Sure.
14: And true.
19: Yep.
14: Because I'm sure, Chris, you probably had women you're like, oh, man, that was kind of terrible.
10: Yeah.
14: That was some bad booty.
10: Uh-huh.
14: Not in a good way.
10: No.
14: No, you probably get lots of bum-ass booty.
18: I used to, but not now.
14: Not now. I know not now, but back in your hoe phase, all right?
18: Back in my hoe phase, yeah.
14: Just you would get some bad ones. Would you get more bad than good?
18: Oh, yeah. A lot of bad ones.
14: A lot of bad ones. And those were so bad that the good ones stuck out.
18: That's true.
19: You don't think Nard was the bad one?
18: Hell no, I wasn't.
19: Okay, all right.
18: Oh, stop that.
19: Nard's over here just a pipe layer.
18: I am.
14: No, I don't think.
19: Just find that hard. It's just hard.
14: What
19: do
14: we learn about Nard? Nard doesn't have a pipe. He's got a
18: That's fine.
19: Mm-hmm.
14: Right? He doesn't have a pipe. He's got a
18: Mm-hmm. But I know how to
14: what
18: use
14: was that? What was that? He's got a That's all he's got. What do you got in your pants, Nard? It's my
18: Yeah, I know how to use it.
14: It's motion in the ocean,
10: yeah, you put
14: fellas.
10: It away and let her go.
18: And it's gotten bigger since I lost weight. Thank you very much.
14: Thank you very much. He said, thank you very much.
19: Thank you very much.
14: It's gotten bigger since I went less fat. Thank you very much.
19: Uh-huh.
14: That's right. You lost your fat pad.
18: I did.
14: Yeah, so the erection-killing words. Or any other erection-killing words? Like probably saying the wrong name.
10: Doesn't bother a dude.
14: That doesn't bother a guy?
10: That wouldn't bother me.
14: Oh, he'd keep going.
10: Yeah.
14: He'd call me whatever you want.
10: Yeah. I'll be Scott.
14: I don't care. Whoever you need me to be. It's hilarious. What's an erection-killing word, Derek?
19: God, I,
10: Got to poop.
19: I mean, like, I was trying to
14: Hurry
19: think,
14: up,
19: like,
14: I got to poop.
19: I was trying to think something that they actually say.
14: You better get done, because I got one on deck.
19: Yeah, I never heard that before. That would kill it. You're right. That would do it.
14: Oh, man, yeah, I don't even know this, but you're prairie dogging. $1,000.
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26: Hey, that's one nice new bike, Josie.
27: Yeah, birthday present. Rides really smooth, too. Oh, and I see you finally got a new helmet.
26: 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Bought it cheap online.
27: Love those side wings.
26: Hey, are you hungry?
27: Yeah, I'm starving. And need some water, too.
26: Okay, follow me. We'll turn off here.
27: I'm right behind you.
26: Hey, watch the cars. They can be crazy.
27: Teddy! No! Are you okay? Teddy! Somebody do something!
28: I called 911. 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

0: Well, this woman says that there is one bad thing about being a good guy is that you are more likely to get cheated on.
1: Have I ever cheated?
2: Yeah, be honest.
1: Yes, I have.
2: Why?
1: Oh. I honestly don't know if there's a why.
2: Was he a good dude?
1: Yeah.
0: All right, so she's like, I don't even know why I did it. He was like a great guy, too.
3: Yeah.
0: He's a guy. He's that guy that didn't deserve it.
3: No, for sure.
0: He's that guy that was super attentive and, like, cared about me. And, you know, we were kind of going places. He's a guy that wanted a relationship.
3: Mm-hmm.
0: Maybe probably would have married me, but I cheated on him. And I can't even tell you why. I forgot. And he was a good dude.
3: Yeah.
0: Hey, don't let this become contagious. You guys got to stop cheating on good dudes, because then all that's going to be left is bad guys. You're going to turn all that. What do they call it?
3: Turn them into bad guys.
0: The villain origin story.
3: Yeah.
0: And after a dude gets cheated on,
3: he feels stupid.
0: He's never the same.
3: And so when he feels stupid, that's when he becomes a bad guy.
0: He's like, why am I giving all this good guy energy out there just to be treated like crap?
3: You got to stop cheating on the good guys.
0: You got to.
3: Cheat on the bad guys.
0: Yes. Can we just do that?
3: Guys that treat you like crap or cheat on you, cheat on them.
0: Or guys that have cheated on, you know, your friends or treat your friends like crap, cheat on them.
3: Cheat on those guys. Don't cheat on.
2: Why would you cheat on a good dude, though?
1: And honestly, you ask me this right now, I don't even know.
2: You don't even know why?
1: No.
2: And who is it with, though? Okay, now, was it a coworker that you cheated on him with?
1: Yes. Two girls.
0: Damn.
3: Whoa.
0: Yeah.
3: Awesome. So NAR wouldn't even consider that cheating.
4: No.
0: NAR, when a woman cheats with women, it's not cheating.
4: No, it's not.
0: It's a treasure.
3: Actually, NAR's kind of flip-flopped on that, because NAR does consider it cheating if he doesn't know about it.
0: If he's not there in a chair.
3: Yeah, so then you would consider that cheating. Yeah.
5: Then, yeah.
4: Yeah, hey, because they know how much I would like it.
0: Hey, NAR, I don't know what you're doing to that Sharpie, but it looks like you're pleasuring it. Can you stop
3: dang,
0: that?
3: Very, dude.
0: That is
3: about to make that Sharpie finish.
5: Sharpie.
0: Close. Yeah, I mean, can you not do that? That is real distracting there, bud.
4: Okay.
5: He's still doing it.
0: Can you put that down, buddy?
3: Yeah, stop putting it in your mouth.
4: Stop putting it in your mouth.
0: I got some tickets to give away. BMS Live and Iron Maiden next.
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0: look at this beefy guy. Look at this beefy guy. Look at this beefy. Look at this beefy. Look at this beefy guy. It's just hard.
2: All right. I like that. I'm just having some fun right now.
3: Yeah.
2: Having a good time with Shania Twain. Twang or whatever her name is.
3: Yeah, whatever.
2: Is it Twang?
4: Twain.
2: Oh, Twain. That's right. Twain. Shania Twang. They're going to dump the podcast now. I know. I did. I just thought of that now. I can't have any fun.
3: Damn it.
2: I cannot have any fun.
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0: in our group on Friday night. It's Rock 101.1. It's Mighty Iris. My throat itches, tickles. I have a lozenge in my mouth. It's okay. Hopefully I feel better.
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The weather's starting to catch up a little bit. We're getting lows of the 60s, the high 60s, but when is it going to change? Like, when are we going to see that cold front come in, you know, like 50s or 40s? I don't know yet. It's Rock 101.1, but happy fall, everyone. Today's the first day of fall.

Okay, so how would you like to go see Metallica in San Antonio? That's my hometown. It's Rock 101.1. Yes, we're flying you to and from for the show. Limp Bizkit's going to be there. So is Avatar. So listen for those keywords all week, 3, 4, and 6 p.m., okay? So your next one is coming up at 3 p.m. I'll keep reminding you. Here's Green Day.

0: 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Forgive my vocals. My throat is so scratchy and itchy. So your next keyword to win this, it's a round trip, okay? Any major city in the U.S., we're going to fly you to and from, put you up in a fancy hotel, 4 stars. Mm-hmm. You and a guest, your next keyword is coming up at noon.
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In Utero albumversary for Nirvana yesterday. Yeah, it was. It's Rock 101.1. It's Mighty Iris. All late. Sorry. I'm sick, as you can hear. Here's Milky Chance.

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101.1, it's Mighty Iris. You know what I forgot about? Totally forgot about this. The Lizzie Borden story of Monster, the Ryan Murphy series on Netflix. That came out over the weekend, didn't it? I haven't watched it yet. Oh, I'm going to have to get myself a soup tonight and watch it. Here's POD. It's Rock 101.1.

look around. Google if you're into Twilight, because that song is on the Twilight soundtrack. It's Rock 101.1. They're doing this tour thing where they're going to show Twilight at a theater, and they're going to have, like, I don't know, like a chorus, or what are they called? Like an orchestra play the soundtrack or the score to the movie as you're watching it with candles lit. Isn't that romantic? Aw.

0: wasn't aware that you could say the B word in, like, if I were to say the B word right now, I feel like I'd get fired. It's Rock 101.1. It's Mighty Iris. But they just said it in that song. I still fear saying it, so I'm not going to say it. No, I can't say it.
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City in the U.S. It's Rock 101.1. It's your destination unknown. 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

It's Rock 101.1. It's Mighty Iris. Trying to power through like the soldier that I am. Oh, I hope I get rid of this week. Because that would suck to get sick again. I was just sick like a few months ago. Seriously, like in April. Or when was it? April? May? June? I think it was May, June, July. No, it was July. I started getting sick in July. Oh, it was horrible.

0: 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I hope you're listening for keywords at 3, 4, and 6 p.m. every single day to win tickets to see Metallica in San Antonio. 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

Unknown. I hope you listened for that keyword. 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

Mighty Iris. I wish I could enjoy it more, but I have a scratchy throat. You understand. But if you have a, what do you call it? If you have a request, hit up Wombat's inbox, okay? 806-900-1011. And he might play it today, just after 4 p.m. He plays a request every single day. So good luck with that. I can't wait to hear what it is. Ooh, here's the code. Paramore. Twilight soundtrack.

awaits me tonight. I want to watch that. It's on Netflix, right? It's Rock 101.1. It's Mighty Iris. Is it good? Did you watch it? I haven't heard anything about it. I'm surprised I didn't hear anything over the weekend. I think I know why, too. Oh, because of Carrot Top. He was all over the place. I hope he's better. Here's Foo Fighters.

0: Where do you want to fly away? We're going to make that happen. Any major city in the U.S., we're going to fly you there. 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It's Rock 101.1. 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

We used to stay out until 2 a.m. because we wanted to. Now we stay up past 10 p.m. because we accidentally fell asleep on the couch. 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

0: Feels like I just swallowed mouthwash. I have one of those throat lozenges, the cough drop that has the liquid in the middle. Woo! It's Rock 101.1. It's Mighty Iris. It feels crazy, ese.
1: Were you trying to get crazy with ese? 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
1: 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It's called The Hole, H-O-L-E, Truth, and Nothing But, B-U-T-T. That's great. I want to stream it.

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We're going to fly you to San Antonio with the guest to see Metallica with Limp Bizkit and Avatar. Your next keyword to text and win this is coming up at 3 p.m. with Wombat. That's like in a little while. So have your phones ready. Good luck.

0: about Hollywood, California? How about Miami, Florida? It's up to you. Ooh, Seattle. That'd be great. You must text those keywords. 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

I sound awful, man. I can feel it. Can you hear it? I don't sound like myself. I don't sound like my cheery self. I apologize. It's the sickness. It's coming to take me to hell. It's Rock 101.1. It's Mighty Iris. I'm off to go get some soup and some vitamin C and some drinks, like water. I need water. And I'll have a Theraflu tonight. Hopefully I'm feeling better by tomorrow. Oh, God help me. Here's the Yeah Yeah Yeahs. Ooh, spooky song. I love it.

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This is the White Stripes Lego video, doing it all the way back in 2001 before it was cool. 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

all week this week. We're hooking you up with tickets to Destination Unknown, and the destination is unknown since they trip to any major U.S. city, and you can pick. You got winning words every single weekday at 8, noon, and 5. That means you got one more coming up at 5. 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

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And yeah, we've had our tower bust. 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

Lynn actually got a $150,000 budget for the music video, but maybe they didn't spend it all too efficiently. 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

Still hooking you up with tickets to go anywhere in the U.S. with Destination Unknown? You still got one more keyword coming up today at 5. Just text that keyword back to us at 806-100-1011. 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

0: Well, today is officially the first day of fall, and it looks like the Lubbock weather did get that memo. It is a pretty nice outside today. I don't know about y'all, but I've had a great time the past couple of days watching all these storms build up outside of my office window. I'm just, you know, wondering when one of them's actually going to hit us and we're going to get a little rain.
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0: How's it going, Lubbock? 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

We're all done with today's keywords for Destination Unknown, but don't worry, you got a whole new set of three coming up tomorrow. 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

I kind of use this Smash Mouth song as a bit of a litmus test based upon where people remember first hearing it. If you first heard it in Shrek, that's cool. We can still get along. If you first heard it in Mystery Men, well, I think we can be friends. And if you first heard it in the movie Rat Race, well, we could be best friends. Somebody.

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It's a 1, 2, 3, take my hand and come with me, because you look so fine that I really wanna make you mine. I said, you look so fine that I really wanna make you mine. Come on and get your kicks. Now you don't need a

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I got your next winning word to win yourself some tickets. See Metallica live in San Antonio. And that word is stay. That 6 o'clock word is stay. S-T-A-Y. Just text back the word stay to 806-900-1011. And you'd be going to San Antonio to see Metallica. The world is.

This off their album, Throwing Copper, and that cover art is a real painting by Scottish artist Peter Houdson called Sisters of Mercy. But they did have to shrink it down a little bit to get it fit on a CD. The original measures about 8 feet by 6 feet.

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3: 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For many people, these are signs of a vestibular disorder, and it can make everyday life challenging. 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

It's Wombat on Rock 101. It was great spending a little bit of the afternoon with you. But heads up, we got a lot going on tomorrow. We got prizes, and even more prizes. We got Destination Unknown going on at 8, noon, and 5. That'll get you a ticket to anywhere in the U.S. If you're like me and not super great at making decisions, well, stay tuned to me in the afternoon. I'm hooking up with Metallica tickets at 3, 4, and 6 to go see them live in San Antonio.